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1: 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It's McCabe. Thank you for making us a part of the day, going into the weekend with Chapel Roan on.

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1: I always love the iHeart Festival at the Cave because we get some of the biggest acts from literally every genre of music on one stage. 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
2: 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Hey, it's Alex Warren. It's New Music Friday. Here is my new song,
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1: Rescuer from Alex Warren on New Music Friday. This is McCabe. And of course, yesterday he took over iHeartRadio and TikTok to world premiere that song. He actually had so many special guests on that, by the way. You can see all the highlights at iHeartRadio on TikTok. Mila Kunis, even Joe Jonas.

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I feel like Snoop Dogg might be the perfect festival act. 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
1: 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We just got the new album from Gracie Abrams. Daughter from Hell is out. She premiered it on iHeartRadio. Number two is Hit the Wall from her. But we have to wait till next year for her to go on tour.

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AJR going to be at the Iowa. They are going to be at the Iowa State Fair August 19th. We want you there for free. 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It's the

107.5 Kiss FM with Elvis Duran in the morning. Ready for this? Coming up right after 10 o'clock, we have a new song from Karol G featuring this man. Yes, Bruno Mars and her doing a song together. It's from Karol's new album, which is so good. Let's listen to it together. Coming up right at 10 o'clock.

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1: Carol G doing a ballad in English there. It feels so good to hear her teamed up with Bruno Mars. She dropped a new album, of course, including that collab. Still, that we've been world premiering all new music Friday today, along with that new Alex Warren song. Would love to know what you're thinking of all of it. 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
1: 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There's a new report that says pets can improve mental health, reduce loneliness, and even create healthier routines because they say you've got someone there to do stuff with. 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

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AJR going to be at the Iowa State Fair August 19th. 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
1: We are the new hit list. My name is Crystal Rosas. He's on the Ugly Tour, our homie here at Teddy Swims. He's had to add more show dates, even in London, because there's so much demand to see him live. I mean, this voice, you know, goes insane. Teddy Swims, Mr. Know-It-All.

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1: It's the new hit list. I'm Crystal Rosas. You like getting flowers as a gift. Sienna Spiro says, She's opposed to flowers because they're going to die and she doesn't see a point in them. Her latest here is called Great Expectation.

107.5 Kiss FM. Putting you on to new music here on the new hit list. I'm Crystal Rosas. Her name is Alyssa Grace on IG at Alyssa Grace Sings. She's already doing shows in New York, London, LA. Here's a blend.

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1: 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I'll shimmy out of here. I'm back Monday night. Okay, till then, at New Hit List.

107.5 Kiss FM with Elvis Duran in the morning. Happy Friday night after midnight. Zach Dillon checking on in on the radio. How was the week? Hope you had a great week, but let's not even talk about the week. Let's talk about the upcoming weekend, right? I'm excited that it is the weekend. This week kind of, it just crept by, probably because I'm going on vacation next week. I'm gone all week, and so it's like whenever there's vacation on the horizon, I don't know if it's same for you, but the weeks go really slow leading up to vacation, but I'm almost there.

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See how much that Powerball jackpot's up to later on, technically tonight, I guess, since we're into Saturday. $856 million. Just don't forget me if you win, all right? I can just see the headline right now. Radio personality reminds someone to play the lottery, and they hit. Don't forget about me.

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107.5 Kiss FM with Elvis Duran in the morning. 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
1: I don't know what to think about this. It's Zach Dillon. Mr. Beast, I think we all know Mr. Beast at this point. Big YouTube personality. He's got a chocolate brand. It's called Feastables. Well, that line of his has teamed up with Liquid Death, which is that trendy sparkling water company, for a limited time flavor. I'm going to tell you what it is in 7 minutes.

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1: If you have a dog at home, some of the things in the pitch of our voice and the things that we say to it, imagine if we, and what it would make us sound like such a lunatic if we actually said what we say to our dog to an actual person. 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

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Thank you for spending some time with us. 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
1: I stayed up multiple nights this week watching the new Ted Lasso season. Have you seen it yet? That's actually really good. Shout out to Jason Sudeikis for bringing that series back.

All the hits and Elvis Duran in the morning. 107.5 Kiss FM. If you remember the first social media platform before TikTok and Instagram and all the big ones that we use now was this one, and it may be coming back. Oh boy. That story coming up in 10. Here's Ella Langley in Choosing Texas. Just

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Wake up with Elvis Duran in the morning show. Back Monday morning at 5. They will go around the room. That's what they do all the time. And see what's on everyone's mind. And Garrett has sound. Get up with Elvis Duran and the morning show on

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1: We're going to start those trips to our iHeartRadio Music Festival coming up on Monday. Ready for those? 9 a.m. Monday. We'll have three chances on Monday, three chances all this week coming up to win your trip for two, airfare accommodations, two tickets to both nights of the festival, and $1,000 spending cash. Yeah, you can win that Monday.

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1: 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Go through those. Did we make the list? Coming up. I could be-

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1: All right, I have a date for you of when Starbucks is going to release their PSLs, their pumpkin spice lattes, which is all anyone cares about that loves pumpkin spice lattes, earlier and earlier every year. August 25th is the date, so put that on your calendar and count down. I know.

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1: 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This is

Elvis Duran in the morning in Des Moines, number one hit music station. 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The new list is out of the happiest cities in America. Do you think we made the list? Now, spoiler alert, we did not make the list, but I am convinced that this list is fake based on two cities that made the list and we didn't, coming up.

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Lil Wayne is bringing 20 plus years of Carter Classics to the Casey Center. 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

107.5 Kiss FM and Elvis Duran in the morning. Back Monday morning starting at 5. Gandhi, she will have your three things that you need to know. You got to wake up for the Elvis Duran in the morning show.

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1: There's a surprisingly high number of people, especially Gen Z, taking the idea of remote work to a whole new level. What they're doing is crazy. That's in 7 minutes.

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1: Hey, shout out to the Salvation Army. I'm going to do a longer shout out coming up here in 10 minutes for them because they need some toys. Hang on.

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1: Hope you have a great rest of your weekend. 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

Elvis Duran in the morning in Des Moines, number one hit music station. It's 107.5 Kiss FM. Yeah, the dog days of summer, right? Definitely enjoy the summer days while you can, because the daylights are going to get shorter. I know, I don't want to say it, but you don't want those 4 p.m. sunsets.

0: 107.5 Kiss FM, Des Moines' number one hit music station. All right, Lauren here has like a super hot take, okay? An unpopular opinion, if you will. I don't agree with her because I strongly disagree with what she's about to say. But Lauren, give us your hot take.
1: I cannot stand watermelon. I think the texture is disgusting.
0: How?
1: Those seeds make me want to gag. It's just, I would not eat it. Same with any melon, actually, but that one in particular.
0: I guess you're not a Harry Styles fan either.
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0: 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I got Dana on the phone here. Wait, your kids are better than you in doing what?
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0: Oh.
1: I'm terrible. My son, who's 13, by the way, calculates the tip every time we go out to eat. It's so embarrassing.
0: See, kids definitely come in handy sometimes.
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Top three, one of my favorite karaoke songs at the bar, 1 a.m. on a Saturday night, right? Here's Jay Sean, Lil Wayne.

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0: 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Hey, what's going on? It's Hayes checking in. Hope you're enjoying every second of the weekend.
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We're at the station helping you get to Vegas for the iHeartRadio Music Festival presented by Capital One. We're going to be back on Monday morning. Keywords that could score you a trip for two and a thousand.

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Yeah, no doubt about it. While Toy Story 5 looks good in the box office, people love it. It's a good movie. No doubt that Spider-Man is going to be number one again in the box office, breaking big-time records, and the machine is just getting going now that the reviews are coming in.

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As we say goodbye to summer, I want to say hello to our teachers. 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

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So excited you have a chance to go to the iHeartRadio Music Festival presented by Capital One Monday morning. 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

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It's 107.5 Kiss FM. Vibing with you on the weekend. How do we feel about it? Are we excited about the weekend? What are you doing? I got to live vicariously through you. 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Let me know what's up with you.

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You know, whenever I play this song, I find it in me that I have to ask the question. When you go to a steak restaurant and you order your steak, how do you like it cooked?

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1: 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You know, enjoy your whole Saturday. 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

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What up? 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By the way, there's this thing called the TalkBack feature on the iHeart app. Little microphone icon. Yeah, that thing right there. Hit that. You could send a voice message right to the studio. It could be a shout out, you know, anything you want to say. You could be on the radio too. Might put you on the radio. You never know.

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Don't worry, Taylor Swift's going to drop that wedding dress picture or video random Tuesday in 2031. 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

0: 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So you went on a cruise with your daughter and you got her new phone. What happened to it?
1: But even though I had a waterproof case, it flooded on day one.
0: Oh no, I thought you were going to say like she threw it off the ship or something.
1: No, her very first Apple phone and she ruined it day one.
0: Did you blame your daughter or the case?
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It's 107.5 Kiss FM. I'm just ready for another season of football and Taylor sightings at football games, right? Here's the fate of Ophelia.

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1: Not gonna lie, I just spent the last 20 minutes doom scrolling. I don't know why, what happened, it just happens, right? I almost missed my time to talk here. What up, it's Raph, hope you're enjoying your Saturday. 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Send each other memes. 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

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Ariana Grande going back to her ex and former dancer, right? Ricky Alvarez. Looking all cozy with the little PDA action recently. 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